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It starts at 8 p.m. and I'll be playing 2 hours of great music from the 1980s. The music will be interspersed with some of the lighter stories from this week's news. 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

how many weeks Bryan Adams' Everything I Do It For You stayed at number one on the UK charts back in 1991? Or perhaps which member of the Rolling Stones was born in 1947 and grew up in Usley? Or even, what is the largest organ in the human body? If the answer is yes, then why not get a team together and take part in the Radio Hindon Quiz Night on Friday the 15th of May? 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

the children. 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I like sunshine and rain. Sing it with me right now. Joy, ooh, and pain. I like sunshine and rain. Ain't it the truth right now? Joy and pain. 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

0: sensitive. 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
0: Well, I want to talk to you.
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It's time for Ingie Phillips. So what's Ingie got on her programme this evening? She's got a lot of good music from the 70s, 80s and 90s, and she's also going to have a few funnies, and she'll keep you company and give you a smile. 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
1: From the Sky News Centre at 6. The cruise ship at the centre of a hantavirus outbreak has arrived in Tenerife. MV Hondius will dock offshore, with passengers being ferried to land by small boats. Brits on board will be flown home on special flights. One of Sir Starmer's former ministers has threatened to trigger a leadership contest if no one in his cabinet does by tomorrow. Catherine West says the Prime Minister's approach is not cutting through following disastrous election results, but the PM insists he'll lead Labour into the next general election. Former Director of Policy for the party, Andrew Fisher, says voters are not seeing promised change.
2: The reality is people don't feel that things have changed for the better. And that's why all that frustration and all that anger that saw the Tories booted out with their worst ever election results in 2024 has now transferred onto Labour.
1: A man's been arrested on suspicion of attempted murder after a car hit a group of pedestrians in a town centre in Nottinghamshire. One man has life-threatening injuries following the incident in Arnold yesterday. Britain summoned China's ambassador following the conviction of two men accused of spying on behalf of Hong Kong and China. The Foreign Office says officials raised concerns after the case concluded in London. Manchester City boss Pep Guardiola says he doesn't know if there'll be another twist in the Premier League title race. His side's 3-0 win against Brentford moves them 2 points behind leaders Arsenal, who play West Ham later.
3: We are fighting with quite similar with Liverpool in the past, against a colossal team. It's the final Champions League, didn't lose one game in this competition, have been top of the league almost all season, so it's not in our hands now.
1: Liverpool are closing in on a Champions League spot, but were booed off after their 1-1 draw with Chelsea. Manchester United were held 0-0 at Sunderland. And Hearts dropped points in the Scottish Premiership title race. They were held 1-1 at Motherwell. That's the latest. I'm Faye De Silva.
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1: Eeny, meeny, miny, moe, catch a bad chick by her toe. 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

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You might not know who I am, but the reason I'm calling you is because I was going through my old man's pockets this morning, and I just happened to find your name and number. So woman to woman, I don't think it's being any more than fair than to call you and let you know where I'm coming from. 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
1: From the Sky News Centre at 7, a virus-struck cruise ship has arrived in Tenerife. The MV Hondius is docking offshore with preparations underway to safely fly passengers home. Russians on board are to quarantine at a hospital on Merseyside. Three people have died from the hantavirus outbreak. Our correspondent Zadia Chowdhury, who's on the island, says small boats will ferry passengers to land at Granadaly at Diabona.
2: Because it is so remote from the local population here, there's a lot of space for the operation to be carried out in a safe way so that there isn't going to be a close proximity between the passengers or the crew on the ship and any of the local populations. I think that has been the real emphasis.
1: A Labour MP is threatening to oust Sir Keir Starmer unless a member of the Cabinet launches a challenge by tomorrow. Catherine West says action's needed after this week's disastrous election results for the party. Community and faith leaders from across Britain have signed an open letter to Jewish people, telling them this country belongs to you as much as any of us. Figures from business, sport and the media have also signed it following a series of anti-Semitic attacks. A man's being questioned on suspicion of attempted murder after a car hit pedestrians in Nottinghamshire. It happened in Arnold Town Centre yesterday morning. Daniel Dubois is the new WBO World Heavyweight Boxing Champion after beating Fabio Wardley in a thrilling fight in Manchester. He recovered from two early knockdowns before stopping his opponent in the 11th round.
3: He's a tough cookie. He took my shots and I had to go through the minor battle after coming off the back of a loss. So I was a bit nervy in there, but what a warrior. I'm honoured to share the ring with a fighter like Fabio.
1: And Manchester City boosted their Premier League title hopes with a 3-0 win over Brentford to move to within 2 points of leaders Arsenal. Hearts are 4 points clear at the top of the Scottish Premiership after a 1-1 draw at Motherwell. That's the latest. I'm Faye De Silva.
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1: This mash was meant to when you get

Welcome to 1969. Neil Armstrong and Buzz Aldrin set foot on the moon. A gallon of petrol cost 6 shillings and 2 pence. Monty Python's Flying Circus was shown for the first time. The Beatles played their last public performance on the roof of the Apple Building. And Radio Mount Vernon began broadcasting. 40 years later, the music's changed, the way we play the music's changed, but Radio Mount Vernon is still playing your favourite music.

I could just remember. If I could. Oh, uno, dos, tres, cuatro.

0: 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And while you're there, pick up a newspaper and an ice cream. What's stopping you?
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1: From the Sky News Centre at 9, Spanish health authorities have boarded a hantavirus-stricken cruise ship for final checks. Passengers are preparing to disembark the MV Hondius, which arrived in Tenerife early this morning. Britons on board will be put on special flights and taken to Merseyside's Arrow Park Hospital, which was also used as the UK's initial COVID quarantine site. Spain's Health Minister Monica Garcia has given this update through a translator.
2: The Netherlands will send two aeroplanes today, one and another tomorrow. In theory, over today and tomorrow, all of the aeroplanes of all nationalities will be disembarked. They will be taken to their countries.
1: A former government minister has become the first Labour MP to threaten Sir Keir Starmer with a leadership challenge. Catherine West says she'll launch it tomorrow unless the Cabinet acts first. The Prime Minister is under intense pressure after disastrous election results, which saw them removed from power in Wales and lose nearly 1,500 council seats. Here's Education Secretary Bridget Phillipson.
3: We got a real kicking. There's no escaping that. And we have to reflect seriously on that. And you know, we have to reckon with what we need to do as a party now to turn it around. I don't think, however, a leadership contest and all of the problems that that would bring is the answer.
1: A man's being questioned on suspicion of attempted murder after a car hit pedestrians in Nottinghamshire. It happened in Arnold Town Centre yesterday. Thousands of people are expected to join a rally outside Downing Street today calling out anti-Semitism. Leading figures have signed an open letter voicing their support for the UK's Jewish community. There's a reward of up to £20,000 for information about a bomb attack on a police station near Belfast. A vehicle was hijacked 2 weeks ago. And Manchester City kept the heat on Premier League leaders Arsenal with a 3-0 win against Brentford. Hearts are 4 points clear at the top of the Scottish Premiership. That's the latest. I'm Faye De Silva.
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1: 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And while you're there, pick up a newspaper and an ice cream. What's stopping you?

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So don't worry if you find us dancing around in our pants. It just means we're approaching our midlife crisis. 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
1: From the Sky News Centre at 10. We're told all repatriation flights to take passengers home from a hantavirus-stricken cruise ship will set off by tomorrow. Spanish health authorities have boarded the MV Honduras for final checks after it docked in Tenerife this morning. Britons are to quarantine at a hospital on Merseyside. Three people have died from the outbreak. Our correspondent, Sadia Chowdhury, who's on the island, says small boats will ferry passengers to land at Granadilla de Abona.
2: Because it is so remote from the local population here, there's a lot of space for the operation to be carried out in a safe way so that there isn't going to be a close proximity between the passengers or the crew on the ship and any of the local population. So I think that has been the real emphasis.
1: A Labour MP who's threatening to challenge Sir Keir Starmer's position says cabinet ministers should come up with somebody they can all get behind. Catherine West says she'll formally call for a leadership election tomorrow. The Prime Minister's making a major speech in the morning after disastrous election results.
3: Once I've listened carefully to what he says, I will be demanding a timetable for an orderly transition, because we've only really got 2 years to turn around the Labour message, to get it out there, and to win back working people.
1: A man's been arrested on suspicion of attempted murder after a car hit a group of pedestrians in Nottinghamshire. One man suffered life-threatening injuries in Arnold yesterday. At least 15 people have been taken to hospital after a boat explosion in Florida. It happened at a popular tourist destination near Miami yesterday. An open letter of support to the Jewish community describes anti-Semitism as a problem for all of us to fix. It's been signed by faith groups and charities following recent attacks. And Daniel Dubois is the new WBO World Heavyweight Boxing Champion. He beat Fabio Wardley in a thrilling fight in Manchester. That's the latest. I'm Fada Silver.
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1: From the Sky News Centre at 11, a former government minister says she'll formally start a bid to oust Sir Keir Starmer tomorrow. Catherine West says she'll start gathering names of fellow MPs to want him to stand down after this week's election drubbing. She's urged the cabinet to pick someone to take over today. Our political correspondent Alex Rogers says this looks a major problem for the Prime Minister.
2: Even those who maybe don't approve of the manner in which she's done this still maybe don't want Keir Starmer to stay in post. One minister I was speaking to suggested they could be minded to support Catherine West because swathes of the party want Keir gone.
1: The first group of passengers have left a virus-hit cruise ship after it arrived in Tenerife. All those on board have been tested for hantavirus, with special charter flights waiting to return them home. Jewish people in Britain are being told this country belongs to you as much as any of us, in an open letter signed by faith, business and community groups. Its publication comes after a number of attacks, including the Golders Green stabbings. A £20,000 reward's being offered for information about a car bomb attack at a police station near Belfast. A hijacked vehicle exploded in Dunmurry 2 weeks ago. Celtic manager Martin O'Neill says the fear of losing their Scottish Premiership title is driving his players on. They host Old Firm rivals Rangers at lunchtime and begin the game 4 points adrift of leaders Hearts.
3: It's not the position that the football club has found itself in recent years. So it's a big change. Not something that a number of these players have been used to. It's all right, you have to get used to it. You've been chasing, you have to keep chasing.
1: Premier League leaders Arsenal hope to move 5 points clear of Manchester City when they go to struggling West Ham later. And Adolescence leads the nominations ahead of the TV BAFTAs later. The hit series is in the running for 11 awards. That's the latest. I'm Faye De Silva.
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8: Jackie, my boy, come in. Come in.
9: Thank you.
8: You must be soaked. Why didn't you get a taxi?
9: It's not that far from the station. To be honest with you, I quite enjoyed the walk.
8: Here, give me your coat. When do you have to be back? Won't that girl of yours be wondering where you are?
9: I said I was out meeting an old college professor.
8: Did you?
9: Yeah, I said rather than watching football and talking about the state of the world, we'd be discussing theoretical mathematics and field theory. I could see her eyes glaze over as I started to explain.
8: I'm sure she was fascinated.
9: Not one bit. I'm sure she thinks we're having a boys' night out, drinking in the pub, watching sport and grading women on a scale of 1 to 10.
8: And if she knew the truth?
9: I'm sure she'd be pretty disappointed.
8: She doesn't have your interest in the wonders of the universe?
9: No, she's quite broad-minded in her own way, but numbers as a subject bore her.
8: It bores most people. I always assumed that was the point, or at least the major obstacle to encouraging people to engage with the subject.
9: It has been said that mathematics is the only true language.
8: Not if you've ever been abroad, it isn't.
9: True, but two and two will always be four.
8: Not if you get yourself a good accountant, it won't be. Come on through. Would you like something to drink?
9: Just a Coke if you have one.
8: You'll never grow up to be big and strong on that, you know.
9: Could be worse.
8: Oh?
9: Yeah, could be injecting Coke into my arm.
8: Yes, that's true. Here.
9: Thank you.
8: Take a seat. So, what can I do for you? First visit in 6 months. To be honest with you, I hadn't expected to hear from you again.
9: I said on your last day that I'd stay in touch.
8: So did half the teaching staff.
9: Did they?
8: Neither did the half that said they wouldn't.
9: Am I allowed?
8: No. Part of my somewhat limited early retirement package. Go home, take the money, don't say a word.
9: Must have been impressive.
8: What must have?
9: The reason why you left.
8: No. No, not really.
9: And am I not meant to ask?
8: You are not.
9: Okay. You're not married, are you, Harry?
8: Breaking down the barriers already. Not professor anymore.
9: I'm sorry, I didn't mean to offend you.
8: Oh, I'm not offended. No one should try to impose their own values through the use of a title. I was Professor Harry Williams. I am now plain old Mr. Williams, or even just Harry. Let's just keep it as Harry. And I was married a long time ago.
9: What?
8: She died. Car accident. But none of that is why you've travelled halfway across London in the rain just to hear the sad and tragic story of one Harry Williams. What is it that I can do for you?
9: Always to the heart of the matter, Harry.
8: Only way to be, Jackie.
9: It's really Jack.
8: Of course. Then, Jack, what's on your mind?
9: I heard that you keep yourself busy.
8: I try to keep an active mind. Don't we all?
9: And you continue to work?
8: Not in the world of academia, if that's what you're asking.
9: No, I know that. But you are doing something.
8: The fast food industry turned me down, I'm afraid.
9: There is still a fashion industry, though.
8: So, you heard about that?
9: You were seen leaving early one Saturday morning.
8: I might have just been going to the shops.
9: You were putting a sandwich box into your bag.
8: Was that someone new?
9: It was just a coincidence.
8: What can I do for you, Jackie? No one likes to be spied on.
9: I haven't spied on you. I...
8: Yes?
9: You're working in a clothing warehouse.
8: My early retirement was too early for my pension. So I need some money coming in. It's no state secret.
9: Are there any jobs going?
8: You want to work in the fashion industry? What are you going to university for if your ambitions are so minor?
9: Fashion is a big industry. People will always need clothes.
8: Indeed they will.
9: Student debt is considerable. Even a Saturday job would help.
8: There are always shop jobs.
9: Working with the public?
8: It's a thought.
9: Didn't you once say that there was nothing harder than having to deal with the public?
8: Sounds familiar.
9: Some of the female students are working in the local...
8: Laptop club?
9: Not available to me.
8: Don't they do ladies' nights anymore?
9: I'm being serious.
8: So am I. Why don't you send out a few CVs?
9: There are over 1,000 applicants for every job out there at the moment. Simply being able to do something isn't enough.
8: It never was. One of the first things you'll learn, whether you get your degree or not, is that the world runs on who knows who, not who knows what.
9: You make my case for me. Another of your sayings?
8: It is. I spend all day placing plastic bags over ladies' garments. I press a button and a plastic sheet envelops the hanger and material and then cuts the plastic wrapping at the top and seals it at the bottom. I then take off the garment and hanger and then put another one on the hook and start the little process again. I do it for 8 hours, come home, eat, sleep, and then get up and repeat the whole thing day after day. You're going to university, so you don't have to do what I'm doing.
9: But without a connection. Qualifications are just a piece of paper.
8: And very expensive pieces of paper at that.
9: So would you?
8: What are you looking for?
9: Anything.
8: Never say anything when it comes to getting a job.
9: 8 hours on Saturday.
8: I won't guarantee that you'll get overtime rate.
9: Anything would help.
8: Independence is expensive, isn't it?
9: I'm starting to realise that employment went from earning enough to develop to finding a job that you can actually afford to do.
8: But with your grant and a few hours, you think you'll survive the term?
9: Hopefully the year.
8: And if you don't get a job using mathematics, you'll be in the fashion industry.
9: My other plan was agriculture, but I don't know anyone that works on a farm.
8: Not many farms in North London.
9: No.
8: All right. I'll ask the supervisor if they're looking for anyone at the weekend.
9: Thank you.
8: You can relax now.
9: Relax?
8: I'm assuming that was the only reason you came to see your old teacher.
9: Couldn't I have come round for a catch-up?
8: No one comes to just catch up unless they've got nothing better to do with their time. And a young man like you should have plenty of things on the go. You don't have to make small talk for the evening. Leave me your number and I'll call you once I know either way.
9: It's still raining outside.
8: Never got wet before? Would you like something to eat?
9: What have you got?
8: I could offer you pasta, but as a struggling student, I would think you've eaten your fair share of that.
9: And you'd be right.
8: I thought I was.
9: You must eat something, or are you an alien that feasts on the brains of newborn babies?
8: I sadly don't have the budget that stretches that far.
9: Then what do you have?
8: Beans on toast.
9: Thank God. I thought for one horrible moment that you were going to spend an hour creating some gourmet delight.
8: Not likely, son. Hate cooking. Always have done. Can't understand why people watch all those cookery programs with people in their kitchens. This flat has only a small one, and I can't stand being in that. I'm waiting for science to invent a pill one day in which it will provide all of the vitamins and minerals that we need, and then we'll never have to turn the cooker on ever again.
9: Some actually like cooking.
8: And some actually like going shopping. We do live in a strange world.
9: Didn't you once live in Ickenham?
8: That get around the college as well.
9: Used to help struggling students on Saturday mornings. That also got around the college.
8: Yes, I lived in Ickenham. We were there for 15 years.
9: Still got a mortgage?
8: Had a mortgage. I sold up. Moved here to this palatial abode. Here, I have no mortgage.
9: Which is why you can afford to do...
8: A job that pays buttons. The job is not viable for someone with real bills.
9: Yes.
8: That's the way the world went. The days of one wage providing for a family have long since been over. Now you need two. Actually, you probably need three.
9: Just to pay a mortgage?
8: Already thinking that you and a girlfriend might need some kids to make ends meet?
9: Very expensive children, Professor, as I'm sure you know. You didn't have any of your own.
8: No, I didn't. And yes, they are.
9: Well, this isn't so bad.
8: Compared to what?
9: It's not Buckingham Palace, but it's better than my digs.
8: You're a student. There are cardboard boxes lying in the street that are probably in better condition than your room.
9: More of a bed sit, I would have said.
8: I'm sure it's special in its own way.
9: It isn't, I assure you. Who did the painting?
8: Like this when I moved in.
9: Very funny, Professor.
8: What painting?
9: How many have you got?
8: Oh, you mean the one in the corner?
9: Yeah. Why don't you display it better?
8: Better? It's straight, isn't it?
9: Above the TV or something.
8: The light in the summer will make it fade.
9: Yeah, it is a bit dark. Where'd you get it?
8: Second-hand bookshop. You know, some of them have got really good stuff. I got a pair of jeans recently that I'd seen had never been worn. You should check out the one in the high street.
9: Who's it by?
8: I think the jeans were just...
9: Not the jeans, Professor. Who painted the picture? In the corner. I can hardly read it. A signature? Is that Bertolli? Never heard of him.
8: Not exactly Michelangelo, is he? Anyway, some of the charity shops...
9: He's not bad.
8: If you say so.
9: You couldn't have thought it was that bad, or else you wouldn't have bought it.
8: I was a bit flush at the time. And it does cover a coffee stain I found on the wall when I first put the light on.
9: Who's it of?
8: I don't know.
9: You weren't interested?
8: Covering the stain was the major priority. Although how the previous occupant got the coffee onto the wall at exactly that location is still a mystery to me.
9: Was he a monk or a priest?
8: Previous owner? I couldn't tell you.
9: Not the... The artist.
8: Bertolli. No idea.
9: You never looked him up?
8: Had better things to do with my time. So I suspect, do you?
9: Looks like a monk in the picture. The Franciscan, perhaps?
8: Didn't know you were up on the Church of England.
9: I'm not... The figure looks European. French, possibly. Pity it's not dated.
8: Oh? Why's that?
9: Might be worth something.
8: Oh, you mean put it on eBay? See what I could get for it?
9: Seems to be a market for everything these days.
8: You might be right.
9: I'm going to do a Google search on it.
8: I'm almost done here.
9: Only take a second. Then we'll know if you've got something.
10: There's really no need.
9: Oh, come on, Professor. Never wanted to be wealthy?
10: It's only money.
9: That's what everyone says that's got some. Those of us with very little of the stuff have a healthy respect for it.
10: I've got your dinner.
9: Just turning it on.
10: Some think that mobile phones at the dinner table are a bit rude.
9: Come on, almost there.
10: And they destroy conversation. Here, take a seat. Do you want something else to drink?
9: Can't get a signal.
10: Oh?
9: Battery's dead.
10: That's the modern world. One day it will all come to an end while we wait for someone to find a charger.
9: Good morning.
11: Good morning. How was your night on the tiles?
9: He's going to ask if there's any work going.
11: Do you really want to do that? Don't you have enough to do with your course?
9: Always good to have a fallback.
11: The fashion industry.
9: It's a clothing warehouse, to be truthful with you.
11: Can't see you doing that for long.
9: Oh, ye of little faith. Anyway, what are you doing slaving hard in front of a computer?
11: Some of us are working hard to try to make a success of the course we are doing. Not simply planning to fail and have an alternative in our back pocket.
9: Ouch, that hurt.
11: It was meant to.
9: Thanks.
11: I'm just saying that if you apply yourself to succeeding in your work, you won't need a lifeboat to jump into when it's all over.
9: Message received and understood, Captain.
11: Men.
9: Oh, no. Can't live with us.
11: I don't live with you.
9: Just a figure of speech and I'm working on it.
11: In your dreams, sunshine.
9: There as well. Anyway, what about your course? How are your studies of politics coming along? Ready to become global leader and save us all from ourselves?
11: I'm studying 20th century politics and the influence of oil on international relations.
9: And I thought mathematics was dull.
11: Mathematics is dull.
9: Newton, Einstein, Turing, Pythagoras.
11: Hey, you really know how to party, don't you?
9: That's my life stream you're talking about.
11: I thought I was your life stream. I knew you men were shallow.
9: You've no idea.
11: So tell me, what did you boys really talk about if it wasn't girls and football?
9: Well...
11: Yes?
9: He had a painting on the wall.
11: What, like the Mona Lisa?
9: No, not that, but that kind of thing.
11: Like?
9: A picture of a monk, I think. To be honest, Harry, that's my friend's name, wasn't really very interested.
11: But you were?
9: Something about it.
11: Oh. What?
9: Don't know. The subject, I guess?
11: Thinking of joining the priesthood?
9: No, not like that.
11: Then like what?
9: All right. The figure in the painting was a monk, I think. Sitting at a table, quill in his hand, writing... Not writing, drawing, I think.
11: Go on. This figure of a monk drawing on paper?
9: No, not on paper. That was the thing.
11: The thing?
9: He, if I saw this right, was drawing onto the wooden table. I mean, actually onto the tabletop itself.
11: Maybe he didn't have any paper.
9: It was a painting. It didn't have to be real. I'm sure the artist could have painted on a sheet of paper if he'd wanted this figure to be seen painting on paper. I could see part of the picture, the top third, quite well, so I know it was an original.
11: Could be valuable.
9: That's what I said, but Harry didn't seem to think so. I tried to look it up last night, but my mobile was flat, and he said he doesn't have one. He said it was one of the few really good ideas that he ever had, not getting a mobile phone.
11: Perhaps he's sitting on a masterpiece. You could both sell it. Maybe he'd give you some money. So you won't have to worry about getting a Saturday job after all.
9: Now there's an idea. Nothing like getting money that you don't have to work for.
11: So, lover boy, via the magic of the modern age computer, what can you tell me about this painting? What's its title?
9: I don't know.
11: Oh, well, we're not going to become millionaires without doing the basics here, Jack.
9: Jessica, Harry never told me.
11: Okay. $64 million question. Who painted it? Fingers on buzzers. No conferring. Sorry, I'm going to have to rush you for an answer there, Cambridge.
9: Bertoli.
11: Bertoli what?
9: That was all it said. Well, all I could see on the canvas itself.
11: But we don't know if that was his first name or surname.
9: I guess he was just foreign.
11: Which is the general attitude these days. All right, mastermind. Let's see what we can find out. $250,000 entries in 8.3 of a second. Some reading there, I think.
9: Add the word painter into the search engine.
11: Bertoli, home decorators, pizzas.
9: Good idea. Saves cooking.
11: Not that you can.
9: I'm good with a tin opener.
11: Yes. Well, we'll have to work on that, won't we?
9: You're not one of those women that wants to change the man in her life, are you?
11: Of course not, darling. After all, the trick is to get the man to want to change himself.
9: Oh, good. What?
11: What about this?
9: What about what?
11: Roberto Giovanni Bertoli, artist and painter, 14th century, Florence, Italy.
9: 14th century? Then that picture probably is worth something. What's it say?
11: Not much, actually. Born in a small village, goes to Florence, studies under Federico Gasparo Cellini, marries Francesca Lavini Lorenza, 6 children, 3 of whom it is believed lived to adulthood, even less about them. Credited with several paintings, few of which seem to have survived. Rumoured to have fallen foul of the Inquisition, not much else appears to be known. And if it once was, it is now lost to history and the deepest recesses of the internet.
9: Is that a picture? Just the head of the figure on Harry's wall? Click on that. Yeah, that's it. But only the head. Not the rest of the man. Not the rest of the painting. That's a bit strange.
11: Yeah, it is. Normally, when you click on something, the whole image comes up. Very unusual.
9: But nothing else.
11: Back to the decorators. They're actually in Collier's Wood.
9: Nothing about its commercial value.
11: Don't get your hopes up. I was kidding.
9: I'm just curious.
11: Are those pound signs I can see in your eyes?
9: We all have bills, Jessica.
11: And it's not your painting.
9: Harry might need some cash right now as well. It's not like he's attached to it or anything. I had to pry his information out of him with pliers.
11: Did you?
9: Of course not. I wonder who would know what Harry's painting is called.
11: Ask Harry.
9: I don't think he knows. So I'll have to find someone who does.

0: Laringdale's art specialists.
1: I'm sorry to bother you, but I was wondering if you had ever heard of a 14th century Italian artist called Roberto Giovanni Bertoli. Yes, I'm sorry about the noise. It was a train. No, the artist's name was Roberto Giovanni.

0: Hello, can I help you?
1: Probably not, but I've tried everywhere else.
0: Ah, so you thought you'd try here.
1: Sorry, I didn't mean it to sound.
0: I understand. We're not exactly on the high street, are we? Don't really know why it continues to open up these days. Very few people bother to come in. Do it all on the internet, you see. No one values the human mind anymore. Today they seem more to fear it.
1: Nothing more scary than other people, you mean?
0: You may be right, young man. So, what can an older head do for a younger one?
1: I
0: Yes?
1: was trying to research an old Italian painter.
0: There have been a few.
1: 14th century.
0: Even before my time.
1: Thought you were only 21?
0: Oh, I can see you'll go far.
1: Well, all the way to Croydon and back.
0: And the artist in question?
1: He's a bit obscure.
0: Aren't we all? His name?
1: Roberto Giovanni Bertoli. I've also tried to find him on the internet, and other than the fact that he lived and died, really nothing.
0: On a second, young man. Let me think. That name is familiar for some reason.
1: Oh?
0: Hey, where do I know it from?
1: He wasn't in the major leagues of artists, I'm afraid. Seems to have fallen out with the church. That's the Church of Rome, not England, just in case. That is.
0: It's ringing a distant bell. Now, where did I see that name?
1: I have asked around. If you can't remember, it's not the end of the world. I'm sure I'll find someone who knows.
0: No, it was in a book. Now, where would I have put it? Oh, it seems a long time ago.
1: Never mind. It's not that important, I'm guessing, in the grand scheme of things.
0: I've acquired so much stuff over the years, sometimes I can't even remember why I took them in the first place.
1: So they wouldn't be lost?
0: Well, for the day when I knew I would need them. Of course, you never know when that shall be.
1: I didn't mean to put you into any trouble.
0: Have a look in that box there.
1: Why? What's.
0: They're full of books. I'll look in this one.
1: Also books?
0: Ah, I can see you're the quick one in your family.
1: I'm the one at university.
0: With the costs a day, maybe you're not as quick as I thought.
1: I could just go.
0: No one discovers anything without first looking.
1: Is that some old saying?
0: No. One of my sayings.
1: What are we looking for?
0: A book, an old book about classical painters.
1: Cheshire Book for Boys, Northern Mills of the 19th Century, Confessions of an Idle Man. Sounds my kind of guy. What have you got?
0: Lady Sotheby and Her Gardener.
1: Don't know that one, but I can imagine.
0: Cooking in the Trenches. A book about World War One.
1: Could inspire a new program on TV, that.
0: Stopped watching that years ago.
1: Me too, no good cooking programs on.
0: The Secret Diary of Henry VIII.
1: I knew we had that guy figured out all wrong.
0: Still, it's historical. Moving in the right direction.
1: Casanova, my biggest regret.
0: A political memoir here. How it could all have been so different. By George Pendleton, backbencher.
1: Never heard of him, I'm afraid.
0: How to blag your way through university.
1: Put that to one side, would you? I might buy that.
0: You're a student. Where would you get the money?
1: I might have a relative who's about to die.
0: Hmm.
1: A book about business here. Grab the cash. A no-holds-barred explanation of the housing market. My box is almost empty here. It was a good shout, but I guess without a title.
0: Classical Painters of the Last 900 Years by Archibald M. Grinberg.
1: That does look old.
0: I think it is.
1: And a tad dusty.
0: I knew I still had it. Well, I thought I still had it. Of course, at my age, you only know you still have it as long as you don't have to ask the matron if she has it.
1: Is that an old man joke?
0: It won't be long before you're one telling it either.
1: I intend to stay young forever.
0: Young man, so once did we all. Let's open it up and take a peek inside.
1: Can't imagine there are many copies of this still around.
0: It's the only one I've ever seen.
1: So, what are we looking for?
0: Perhaps I'm just looking.
1: I should have expected that.
0: Don't disturb me. I'm concentrating. If you see smoke coming out of my ears, do not be afraid.
1: You're a funny man.
0: I was on the stage once.
1: Cleaning it.
0: And I was great in the role.
1: Best thing in the show.
0: There.
1: What? Oh, yeah, that's the picture. This reproduction has faded a little, but you can still see it. Does it say anything about it?
0: Franciscan friar and the grid is believed to have been painted by Roberto Giovanni Bertoli around 1347 in Florence, southern Italy. Bertoli dreamed of being an architect, but found limited success with the church, his career coming to an end in September of that year.
1: Is that it?
0: It's really a chapter about somebody else. Your friend Bertoli here is only in truth a bit of a footnote, I'm afraid.
1: Shame. Still, at least I know the title. Thank you. And you were right.
0: Huh? About what?
1: The human mind was better than the computer.
0: Thank you. And are you going to buy that book about blagging your way through university?
1: Do you think I need to?
0: No. I think you're the type that will always be able to blag your way through anything.
2: Hello?
3: It's me.
2: Did you find out anything?
3: Yes. Can you search something for me on the web?
2: I can try. What's in it for me?
3: My undying and eternal admiration.
2: Is that it?
3: It's a star.
2: What do you want me to look up for you?
3: Okay, I have the title of the painting.
2: Oh, yes, your get-rich-quick idea. You know, you could always just play the lottery. The odds are only 17 million to one against.
3: You won't be laughing if this turns out to be valuable.
2: It's still not yours to sell, even if your old teacher does decide to let it go.
3: Perhaps I can persuade him.
2: You're not thinking of stealing this off his wall, are you?
3: No, just to let him know that he may not have to keep working at the clothing warehouse.
2: Did he ever get back to you on that?
3: I'm hoping that if we can find out something about the value of this picture, it might be the excuse for me to contact him again and raise the subject of the Saturday job. You never know.
2: You never do. All right, what's the title of this painting? What am I looking for?
1: It's quiet in here tonight.
2: It's the university library. What were you expecting?
1: If I'd known you'd had a laptop, we could have gone back to your room.
2: I share.
1: I'm not judging.
2: With another girl? Don't raise your eyebrows like that.
1: Like what?
2: You know.
1: I could always watch from the corner. I'd pay good money.
2: You haven't got any money.
1: When I get the Saturday job.
2: You haven't got it yet.
1: You're always pointing out the flaws with my plans.
2: Your plans have plenty of flaws.
1: I'm a flawed man. What can I say?
2: Don't say anything else.
1: Franciscan Friar and the Grid.
2: You know yesterday when we tried the artist's name?
1: Bertoli, yeah.
2: And Little came up?
1: Sounds like what someone says when they're sick.
2: Shut up and listen.
1: I'm shutting up, Captain.
2: Well, if instead of putting Bertoli, you put in...
1: Franciscan Friar?
2: No, put in the Grid. And adding something like artist or painting or 14th century, that kind of thing.
1: You mean keep cross-referencing?
2: Exactly.
1: Good thinking, Captain. What did you find out? Do we start spending money tonight?
2: Hold on, Rockefeller. You'd better keep that wallet of yours in your pocket.
1: No money at all?
2: Hold your horses. I found out quite a lot with references to the Grid.
1: Wasn't that a film?
2: Including several references to the story of a monastery called St. Augustine in the mountains of northern Italy.
1: The Alps? Sounds interesting.
2: Very. Apparently, St. Augustine's monastery is where a Franciscan friar, Brother Carlos Luigi Scarpelli, spent most of his later life. He came to the religious way after starting his professional career as a sheep farmer, clothing merchant, and even a short time as a mercenary.
1: I heard something once about Italy in the past, having lots of private armies.
2: Yeah, well, no benefit system then, I'm afraid. Work or starve.
1: Long live the revolution. So, Brother Carlos puts down the sword and picks up the cross.
2: Yes, however, Carlos does not appear to have been much of a high flyer in the world of the church at that time.
1: They can't all be the Pope.
2: Or even cardinals.
1: Somebody had to feed the poor and clothe the downtrodden. Every army needs its foot soldiers.
2: Which is what Brother Carlos was until about 1330, which is when Carlos claimed to have received a vision from God.
1: A burning bush?
2: No, a vision of light, in which Brother Carlos later said that an angel spoke to him and told him that he would receive knowledge about the world, but in the form of a series of random letters. These letters Carlos was to write down in squares. These letters would then, one day, reveal all that was and would ever be known to God's creation.
1: But in the painting, it's just a tabletop that he's drawing on. It couldn't possibly hold anything like enough information.
2: That's when it starts to get interesting.
1: You mean even more interesting? Because that last bit was pretty interesting to me.
2: Now listen to this. This is from a website I found called The Secret of the Grid. It wasn't on the front page. In fact, it was several pages back. Easy to miss if you weren't looking for it.
1: What does it say?
2: The mystery of the 14th century grid artwork lies in its hidden nature, not just as to what Brother Carlos Luigi Scarpelli may have actually seen when he claimed to have been visited by the angel Gabriel, but the church's reaction. Shortly after, Brother Carlos informed his abbot about his vision. Brother Carlos commenced the beginnings of his epic work.
1: Wait a minute. His epic work? I said it was only a small tabletop.
2: In the painting, yes. But that wasn't where Carlos finished.
1: You mean there's more?
2: Oh, yes, a lot more.
1: What else did he draw on?
2: Well, he continued and covered the walls of his room, the ceiling, and even the floor, including under his bed.
1: He must have been obsessed with it.
2: Apparently, saying all the time that the Holy Spirit was guiding his hand, dictating the process letter by letter. But that is not all.
1: Go on.
2: His random letters did not stop when he filled the walls, ceiling, and floor of his room, but continued through the door and into the corridor outside.
1: That's a bit weird.
2: Again, he covered the walls.
1: The floor and the ceiling.
2: Spot on.
1: And how did the abbot of the monastery react to Brother Carlos having more direct contact with the Almighty than him?
2: According to this website, Abbot Alberto Luciano Grimaldi had it painted over, at least twice. But Brother Carlos simply redid it, telling all the other monks that it was God's will that the grid be written down.
1: They must have thought they had a right one there. Still, each version must have been different, right?
2: Reports of the time say that Brother Carlos always repeated exactly the same configuration of letters in exactly the same position. Eventually, the abbot gave up trying to convince Brother Carlos to stop and sealed off that part of the monastery. Carlos himself was then moved away, no record where, and the building itself was abandoned. They think about 1335.
1: What's that, about 12 years before the painting is done?
2: Give or take.
1: And the belief is that the painting was made around Florence, so Brother Carlos and Bertoli must have met around the summer of 1347, as a hypothesis, say.
2: Makes sense, but we can't prove it. Neither of these men were successful in their own time. Rather, Carlos just disappears, and Roberto Giovanni Bertoli has almost all of his work confiscated by members of the Inquisition.
1: I wonder why.
2: I don't know. Maybe he says something that the religious authorities didn't like. It has been known.
1: Or he painted something that they didn't agree with.
2: You mean like Franciscan Friar and the Grid? But this has survived. It must have been something else, something they didn't want him to show others.
1: Or perhaps they found what he wanted them to find while keeping this one safe, that over the years got passed around Europe and ended up on Harry's wall.
2: You mean he sacrificed all of his other work for the sake of one obscure painting?
1: Why not? Didn't you say that this grid was meant to have been dictated to this monk letter by letter from the mind of God?
2: Well, they were quite religious back then.
1: So it's possible that Bertoli actually believed Carlos in his claim of divine intervention. What happened to the monastery?
2: Now that is strange.
1: Even stranger than the previous stuff?
2: Yeah, actually.
1: Oh?
2: Well, the monastery seems to have been forgotten about until 1927.
1: They forgot it was there?
2: Not quite. The monastery was halfway up a mountain in the Alps, and in 1751 a landslide covered the building. It was okay, after all, no one had been there for over 300 years even then, and the church had no plans to reopen. But in 1927, a French expedition that was climbing in that part of the mountains came across the monastery, and one Pierre Saunders found and entered the building. There's a link here, showing some pictures of the inside as they found it. Apparently, the climbing side of things didn't excite the editors of several French publications that Saunders would later approach. But the abandoned monastery did. Numerous pictures were published, including Brother Carlos's room and the corridor outside. Although the landslide had itself covered the monastery, some daylight still managed to filter in. You can see it here, and here, and...
1: There's loads of pictures.
2: Yeah.
1: Carlos was clearly fanatical about it, wasn't he?
2: Some might say, a bit like you.
1: I'm not fanatical about it, but it is interesting. Judging by these photographs, there are letters all over the walls, floor and ceiling. I wonder what he thought he was doing.
2: Are you sure your friend Harry doesn't know just a little bit more than he is telling you?
1: He didn't seem interested when I tried to speak to him last time I was there.
2: When did you say he'd get back to you about the Saturday job?
1: He didn't.
2: Then maybe it's time for a return visit. And perhaps I'll come along for the ride.
1: Another boys' night out.
2: I'll play the dame. You might talk more openly to me.
1: Oh? And why would you do that?
2: I'll bat my eyelids at him.
1: How do you know I didn't try that trick?
2: I'm pretty sure you did. And that's why he didn't tell you anything.
1: Charming. I'll give him a call.
2: And I've got an idea. Something that might just throw him off guard.
4: Jack, is this... I thought you were coming on Thursday.
1: Wednesday, wasn't it?
4: Oh, was it? And friend?
1: Harry, this is Jessica. I mentioned her on the phone.
2: Hello, Harry.
4: Hello.
1: Can we come in?
4: Yes, of course.
2: Thank you.
4: Please, go through to the living room. What can I do for you?
1: I was wondering if you had a chance to speak to the supervisor about the Saturday job.
4: Oh, no. No, I'm afraid I haven't yet. We've been quite busy, you see. A new batch of garments came in only yesterday, and it was all hands to the pumps, as they say. Sorry about that. But first thing tomorrow morning, I'll try and grab a quiet word with him.
1: Oh, well, Harry, never mind. That's all right. It's only if you get a chance.
4: Yes, yes. As I said, first thing tomorrow morning.
1: That's great.
4: As you've come all this way, would you like something to drink?
1: Oh...
2: A cup of tea would be great.
1: Tea would be great. Thank you.
4: Tea. Right. Just about to have one myself.
2: Can I have two sugars?
4: Two sugars.
2: And milk?
4: Milk. Of course. Jack?
1: The same, please.
4: Right.
2: Is that it? There, on the wall?
1: I know where it is. And yes, it is.
2: Tell him.
1: Tell him what?
2: About his painting. That we've been researching it.
1: We need to work around to it, or else it will look like that is the only real reason we came to see him.
2: It is the only real reason we've come to see him.
1: We'll have to try and steer the conversation in that direction. You talk about your political thesis and I'll try...
2: We've been doing some work on your painting.
4: My painting?
2: Your painting! Here in the living room?
4: Oh, that. I was telling Jack that I found it in a junk shop. It hides a coffee stain on the wall.
1: What are you doing?
2: Just taking a quick look behind the picture.
1: Put it back.
2: No stain on the wall there.
1: Maybe he cleaned it.
2: A man living on his own doing the cleaning. What do you think?
1: It's not unknown.
2: It is from my experience.
4: I've only got old cups. Is that all right?
2: That's okay.
1: Fine, Harry.
2: His computer is on.
1: So what are you, Mrs. Sherlock Holmes?
2: Do you think he was actually researching the painting, seeing what it was worth?
1: I've no idea.
2: I think you and him are quite alike, claiming you're not interested, but being fascinated with the painting the whole time.
1: Look, let's just tell him what we know and leave it like that.
2: I wonder.
1: Leave the keyboard. My God.
2: I didn't expect that.
4: Were you thinking it might be porn?
1: Harry, the computer.
4: Came on all by itself?
2: I knocked the table by accident.
4: Or did you push the space bar, just to see what I might have been looking at?
2: Why are you working on the grid? For real?
1: How did you get it onto your computer?
4: Some photos were taken in the early part of the 20th century.
1: We've seen them.
4: Then you'll know that Brother Carlos was quite committed to his subject.

0: Well, in limited isolation, nothing, I'm afraid. A few lines of letters here, a number of squares there. It means little other than a mystery, an interesting pattern, perhaps.
1: But a pattern that meant that the St. Augustine Monastery was abandoned for several hundred years.
0: That does indeed appear to be an oddity.
2: More than an oddity, Harry. Almost like a cover-up.
0: Oh?
2: Come on. We all know that the one institution that flouts its contact with God is the church.
0: Been reading Dan Brown again, have we?
1: Let's not forget YouTube and social media.
0: Vatican and the CIA are always behind everything, aren't they? Still, we all like a good conspiracy theory, don't we?
2: The monastery was abandoned and then covered in a landslide.
1: And then rediscovered in 1927 and photographed. Quite a lot, I'm guessing.
0: Photographed enough.
2: That's how you got to feed it into your computer. Wow. How long did that take you?
0: I had to make a couple of trips myself. The photographs didn't capture everything, but I personally filled in the gaps.
1: How did you know where to start? It's all over the place.
0: Western writing starts on the left, moves to the right. I assumed he started on the wall opposite his bed and continued accordingly. In the corridor, I did the same.
1: But...
0: Yes?
2: Why?
0: That's the question that all this is leading to, isn't it?
1: What did Carlos hope to achieve?
0: He didn't hope to achieve anything.
2: I don't understand.
0: His God told him what to do, and he did it. That was his part. It wasn't his role to understand it.
1: Getting a bit mystical for me, Harry.
0: Let me put it to you like this. I've come to realise that each of us is only a piece in a much larger game. A tiny element in a system in which we do not see how we individually affect and fit in with the whole structure. But every one of us is integral to the final outcome.
1: Could you possibly be any more vague?
0: Look.
2: I think what Harry is trying to say is that there may in truth be a grand plan with us all taking a part. Right?
0: Something like that.
1: With a divine being at the centre of it all.
0: I don't know if there is a divine being.
1: God, in other words.
0: And I don't know about that either. But whoever or whatever implanted that grid into Brother Carlos's mind created something that the monk himself may have believed was there but could never find.
2: But why?
1: Because he'd need a computer, wouldn't he?
0: Yes.
1: That's what is on the screen. A grid made up of squares with letters in. What are those circles around some of the boxes?
2: Oh, yeah. I can see that.
1: What are you looking for?
0: I look for ELS codes.
2: ELS.
1: Equidistant letter sequence.
0: So you do know something about mathematics, after all.
1: This has nothing to do with mathematics, Harry. This is to do with codes in blocks of texts. I saw it done on a documentary about spies once. A book... A page, line reference, look at the line, count the letters and gaps a set amount of times and it will reveal a word or message. But not just reading left to right, but also in reverse, horizontal, vertical, line, gaps, 5 letters, 10 letters, 20, 50 if you want.
2: You should have applied to work for MI5.
1: They turned me down.
2: Shame.
1: So, how long did it take you to feed all this into the computer?
0: Almost 10 years.
2: When did you finish?
0: 2 years ago.
2: What did you look up?
0: Look up?
2: In the grid.
1: How many letters are there in it?
0: About 250,000.
1: There must be billions of possible variations.
0: Yes.
2: You've been looking things up.
0: Correct. You'd like to, wouldn't you?
2: All right. Clement Attlee.
1: He's a political hero of hers.
2: Hey, the NHS?
0: Okay. Put that into the search engine. Okay. It's running.
1: What should we see?
0: The computer will search in all directions that you mentioned. It might also pick out something about him.
1: Like?
0: That he was once the Prime Minister.
2: Hey, the greatest.
1: She's studying politics.
0: I see.
2: Something's coming through. What does that mean?
0: Right. As you can see, a page has come up showing a number of squares with letters spaced apart.
1: Your ELS?
0: Yes. Now, enter those letters into that box.
1: What's that box for?
2: Translation into English.
0: She's fast.
2: Yes, she is.
1: Sometimes too fast.
2: I am standing here, you know.
0: What does it say?

0: It found him. Clements Attlee. Date of birth, 3rd of January, 1883. Prime Minister, 1945 to 51. Name also of his wife, Violet.
1: You could, of course, have researched other aspects of his life. Connections to other people, who was in his cabinet, maybe even policy ideas.
2: Wow. What about the future?
1: What about it?
0: He wants to know who's going to win the big race on Saturday.
1: A horse.
2: The name would help.
1: It doesn't work like that.
2: Pity.
1: You have to ask it specific things. Things like Attlee. Things you know have already happened.
2: But if we are looking at the past through something created over 700 years ago, which would have been way in the distance for Brother Carlos...
1: Yes.
2: Then, for whatever reason, Carlos drew the grid. Whoever implanted the knowledge must have known what the future was.
1: That would appear logical.
2: So, if you knew which questions to ask...
1: It would put great power into your hands, wouldn't it?
2: And power can be abused.
1: It can also be a burden.
0: What did you look up, Harry? How did you know the grip was real?
2: Death of your wife.
1: She was there. And the date.
0: Did you look yourself up?
1: No. No, I didn't. I realised then that there were things about this world that I didn't want to know.
0: But other people might not feel the same.
1: Don't, Jessica.
0: No, think about it.
1: I have.
0: We could all do it. Consult it the way people read the horoscopes.
1: You should not have researched this painting, Jack. That's why...
2: That's why you tried to hide it behind the plant. You travelled the same road as we did. You also came to believe in it. Is that why you left the college?
1: I wanted to publish an article on the subject. I informed the college authorities, who were not thrilled.
2: But why?
0: Because Harry was going to say that life is set before you were born. That each of us has no more choice in our destinies than a train going down a railway track. No matter where the engine might want to go, it must follow the journey set out for it before it started off.
1: You can't tell anyone. People won't believe you even if you did.
2: But Harry, if there is no choice, then this entire world is nothing more than a construct, an illusion for all those of us brought into it.
1: And no one will thank you for telling them.
2: But the grid will prove that to be the case. That's why it was covered up for centuries. That's what you think.
1: Jack.
0: He's right, isn't he, Harry?
1: And what would you do with that knowledge? What do you think you could do with it? Predict what comes next? You're thinking what? To see a future full of possibilities. But what if it was the opposite? What if you came to realise that this was all there could ever be? That for those with the flash car, money in the bank, the big house, swimming pool, foreign holidays, beautiful wives, handsome husbands, clever children, and then the others, those for whom the sun would never shine, how do they live with that?
0: People would decide for themselves.
1: What about all those that would come to learn that their lives would be filled with toil and fear and hardship? You want to take away people's hope. For what? To achieve what?
0: The three of us hold the reality of the world in our hands, Harry. We should be shouting this from the rooftops. We should sell this. Everyone will look themselves up.
1: Exactly, Jessica. They'll all want to know what they are going to do with their lives. Will they be successful? Will they fail? How many children will they have? When will they die? All the mystery that gives some value to life will be gone. And those of us here, right now, will be responsible.
2: Did your wife know the day she was going to die?
1: No. But I did. And that was the day I truly came to believe in the grid and what it was and why it was shielded from history. I wish to God that I had never bought that painting over there on the wall.
0: And yet you kept it. You didn't throw it away.
1: For my own reasons. Let's make that tea now, shall we?
2: Okay, Harry. I never thought a little research could do so much harm.
1: Just remember, Jack, things have a tendency for all of us to come when they are meant to. You can choose what isn't meant for you all of your life. But if it isn't meant for you...
2: It isn't meant for you.
1: It's just one of those things.
2: What do you mean?
1: Acceptance. Did you say two sugars, Jessica?
0: Sorry, what?
1: Two sugars in your tea?
0: Yeah, that'll be great.
1: You know we have to keep this to ourselves.
3: I'm not sure Jessica does.
1: Jack, when my wife died, I wanted to scream at the world. The injustice of it all. The fact that the events of that day were set so far in the past. It will destroy society's belief in everything.
3: Even though that is what you personally believe.
1: You could say that.
3: You weren't fired from the college. You realised that what they thought they knew of the world was wrong and left to hide in the clothing warehouse.
1: Once I knew, I couldn't afford for anyone else to follow my work. So I didn't share with my colleagues, but rather sold up, moved to this flat, and decided to wait out my time. It was the only responsible thing to do.
3: And with time?
1: My work will die with me. This knowledge must go no further, Jack. I just hope you are strong enough to bear the weight of it.
0: No!
3: Jessica?
1: She knows now.
3: Jessica, what is it?
0: Him! He knows! He's known all this time.
3: What? Harry knows what?
0: It's true. It's true, isn't it, Harry?
1: You looked yourself up.
0: Jack. I looked Jack up.
3: What did it say?
1: You really shouldn't inquire. Jessica, you shouldn't tell him.
0: Oh, shouldn't I?
1: No. This is what I told you. You don't want to know the future. Nobody does.
3: What did you see?
1: Jack, forget it. Let's turn the computer off.
3: What's on the screen?
0: I...
3: What did you look up? Who did you look
0: up? I looked you up!
1: Jack, turn the computer off now.
3: You looked me up?
1: Come out of that program.
3: What did you find, Jessica?
1: I'm going to turn it off myself.
0: I put your name into the search engine. And your wife.
3: Hey, I haven't even met your parents yet.
0: Who's Paula?
3: What?
0: Our life isn't together.
3: Of course it is, I'm sure it is.
0: It isn't, Jack. I've seen it on the screen.
3: Then it has to be wrong.
0: But it isn't. Is it, Harry?
1: No, it isn't.
3: Rubbish. This whole idea is nothing but a bit of fun, but it's just got out of hand.
0: Shut up, Jack! This is what Harry was talking about, knowing that what you want, what you dreamed about, is all gone. It was simply never there in the first place.
3: I don't believe this.
0: Of course you do. You've spent the whole week researching this ever since you saw that picture over there. That painting will destroy everyone that ever takes an interest in it. It starts on the same journey that you have just taken. I only wanted one thing ever since I first met you. Now I know that it's never going to happen. There's not much point in hanging around now, is there? There's no future with you, Sunshine. I really thought... You should have burnt that painting, Harry. But you didn't, did you? Couldn't quite give up the power that comes with it. Must have made you feel so special. To know that you could know everything about everyone you ever met. I pity you, Harry. In some ways. You get to have the knowledge of God, but you're still powerless, really. You're just like the rest of us. It hurt you. Me, and I'm sure it'll hurt Jack before long. I wonder how many others it has hurt over the centuries. What a pity the Inquisition missed this painting when it got rid of so many others. Never thought I'd come to see it from their point of view.
3: Jessica.
0: Don't touch me. It's not your fault, I know that. But to have to know anything about the future, what a curse. Oh, and just in case you were wondering, lover boy, Paula was the only reference I found for you. It was as if you never really existed. So whatever you're hoping for in that glittering career of yours, it clearly comes to nothing. I'll have to start looking for another Mr. Wright, won't I?
3: Jessica, come back!
1: Let her go.
3: Jessica! Jessica, look out! Jessica!
1: Jack! Jack! Look at me!
3: Harry, she's been knocked down!
1: She's gone. You can't bring her back.
3: I've got to!
1: I warned you. I told you. Nothing good will come from trying to see the future. You simply have to live in the here and now. It's the only thing that makes us human.
3: But it's all fake! That's what you've told us this evening!
1: And if you continue with what you know, Others will learn that their dreams were over before they even started as well. Then how many others will walk into the middle of the street just like Jessica has done?
3: You did know, didn't you?
1: Knew what?
3: Jessica died today.
1: I had already looked up your family. When Jessica's name didn't come up, I decided to look her up independently. Date of birth, and yes, date of death. Today's date. When you called, you said you were coming tomorrow. So I hoped the grid was wrong. But as you've just seen, it wasn't.
3: Then what can we do?
1: Live with the burden, Jack. Live quietly. Keep the secret to ourselves. Tell no one.
3: And Paula?
1: Keep what you know to yourself, so she will not be burdened like you are, whoever she turns out to be.
3: You said just then that being in the here and now is what makes us human.
1: I did.
3: But that's not what makes us human in this world.
1: Oh? Then what is it?
3: Carrying a secret, so others can live a lie. That was what you meant, wasn't it?
1: Yes, Jack, it was. Come on inside. I'll show you how to live below the radar. I'll show you how to live so that no one will ever be able to find

0: In the Grid. Jack McPherson was Jack. Kira Lane was Jessica. Will O'Connell was Harry. And Robin Ingram was the old man. Original music was composed and performed by Paul Whiting. Artwork for the production was by Sheila Jackson. And the play was written and directed by John Fryer. 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
2: From the Sky News Centre at midday. A former government minister has become the first Labour MP to threaten Sir Keir Starmer with a leadership challenge. Catherine West says she'll launch it tomorrow unless the Cabinet acts first. The Prime Minister is under intense pressure after disastrous election results, which saw them removed from power in Wales and lose nearly 1,500 council seats. Here's Education Secretary Bridget Phillipson.
3: We got a real kicking. There's no escaping that. And we have to reflect seriously on that. And, you know, we have to reckon with what we need to do as a party now to turn it around. I don't think, however, a leadership contest and all of the problems that that would bring is the answer.
2: The first group of passengers has left a virus-hit cruise ship that's now docked in Tenerife. All those on board the MV Hondius have been tested for hantavirus. The UK Health Security Agency says British nationals from the vessel will isolate for 6 weeks. Spain's Health Minister Monica Garcia says all charter flights waiting to return them home will set off by tomorrow.
4: This operation is an unprecedented operation. I want to thank to the WHO, to the ECDC, to all the administrations. This operation requires the cooperation of 23 countries.
2: A man continues to be questioned on suspicion of attempted murder after a car hit a group of pedestrians in Nottinghamshire. One suffered life-threatening injuries in Arnold yesterday. At least 15 people have been taken to hospital after a boat explosion in Florida. It happened at a popular tourist destination near Miami yesterday. An open letter of support to Britain's Jewish community has been signed by faith groups and charities. It describes anti-Semitism as a problem for all of us to fix after recent attacks. And Celtic hope to move within a point of Scottish Premiership leaders' hearts by winning the Old Firm derby. Rangers' title hopes would be over if they failed to get a victory at Parkhead this lunchtime. That's the latest. I'm Fader Silver.
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how many weeks Bryan Adams' Everything I Do It For You stayed at number one on the UK charts back in 1991? Or perhaps which member of the Rolling Stones was born in 1947 and grew up in Usley? Or even, what is the largest organ in the human body? If the answer is yes, then why not get a team together and take part in the Radio Hindon Quiz Night on Friday the 15th of May? 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

Did you know 12,000 men a year in the UK get diagnosed with prostate cancer? Prostate cancer is the most common cancer in men in the United Kingdom. It is usually diagnosed in men over 65. Prostate cancer can affect younger men, but it is uncommon in men under the age of 50. You should see your doctor if you have difficulty weeing, for example, a weak flow or having to strain to start weeing. Needing to wee more often than usual, especially at night, or feeling like you have not completely emptied your bladder after weeing, or an urgent need to wee. Blood in the wee or semen, and rarely pain when weeing or ejaculating. If you have any of these symptoms, and especially if you're over 65, you should see your GP as soon as possible.

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1: From the Sky News Centre at 1. The Education Secretary's insisted it's not the time for a leadership change, despite a Labour MP vowing to oust Sir Keir Starmer. Catherine West says she'll trigger the process tomorrow after what she calls apocalyptic election results this week. She's urged the Cabinet to pick a replacement today. Fellow Labour MP Richard Burgon also wants the PM replaced, but says there should be no shortcuts.
2: We can only do this once. We can't end up like the Conservatives, changing leader again and again and again. And that's why we need a proper, full democratic process, not some sort of palace coup or coronation rushed through in a matter of days.
1: The first chartered flight of passengers from a hantavirus-hit cruise ship has set off. The Spanish nationals are being flown to Madrid after the MV Honduras docked in a port in Tenerife earlier this morning. Britons on board the vessel will eventually head home to isolate at a hospital on the Wirral. Spain's health minister, Monica Garcia, has this update.
3: A member of the Ministry of Health has board to assess the passengers. All the passengers are asymptomatic. They have confirmed this issue. This unprecedented operation is going as planned.
1: Faith groups, business leaders and sporting bodies are among those who've signed an open letter of support to the Jewish community. Thousands of people are expected to rally outside Downing Street this afternoon to call out anti-Semitism. At least 15 people have been taken to hospital after a boat explosion in Florida. It's not known what caused the blast at a popular tourist destination near Miami Beach. It's 1-1 going into the second half of the Old Firm derby between Celtic and Rangers at Parkhead. The host Noah Wynn would take them to within a point of Scottish Premiership leaders' hearts. And comedian and actor Greg Davis will host the TV BAFTA Awards later. Adolescence is tipped to triumph. The hit shows up for 11 prizes. That's the latest. I'm Fader Silver.
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Cause you know I rode a freight train north to Detroit City. And after all these years, I find I've just been wasting my time. You know what I'm gonna do? I'm gonna take my foolish pride, get it on a southbound freight, and let it ride. I'm gonna go back to the loved ones, the ones I left waiting so far behind. I wanna go home. Yeah.

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1: I don't know how I let this happen.
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2: Man.
1: I don't know what to do.
2: Say it wasn't you.
1: All right.

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It's time for Ingie Phillips. So what's Ingie got on her programme this evening? She's got a lot of good music from the 70s, 80s and 90s, and she's also going to have a few funnies, and she'll keep you company and give you a smile. 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

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A smoke alarm will alert you in seconds if it's got a working battery. So remember the drill. Get it, install it, check it. It could save someone's life.

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1: From the Sky News Centre at 2. Passengers are beginning to be repatriated after being evacuated from the hantavirus-stricken cruise ship in the Canary Islands. Britons will be taken to Merseyside's Arrow Park Hospital, which was used as the UK's initial COVID quarantine site. Virologist Paul Hunter explains what will happen to them there.
2: There are tests you can do to see whether somebody's shedding the virus. Those tests don't become positive until a while before people actually start becoming ill. So at this stage, the most important thing you can do is actually see whether people are ill, whether they've got a fever.
1: A former minister in Sir Keir Starmer's government claims she'll try to oust him tomorrow. Catherine West says disastrous election results for Labour mean the Prime Minister needs to go. She says if members of the Cabinet don't act to trigger a leadership contest, she'll do it herself.
3: This is what I would describe as an electoral emergency. And sadly, the Cabinet have not come out strongly to lead us and to tell us what's coming next.
1: She'd need the support of 80 Labour MPs. An open letter of support to the Jewish community describes anti-Semitism as a problem for all of us to fix. It's been signed by faith groups, business leaders and charities following a spate of recent attacks. There's a reward of up to £20,000 for information about a bomb attack on a police station near Belfast. A hijacked vehicle loaded with a gas canister-type device exploded in Dunmurry 2 weeks ago. In sport, Celtic scored 2 second-half goals to move a point off the top of the Scottish Premiership with a 3-1 win at home to rivals Rangers in the Old Firm derby. The day's first Premier League games are just getting underway, with Europa League finalist Aston Villa at already relegated Burnley. Conference League trophy hopefuls Crystal Palace are taking on Everton and Nottingham Forest hosts Newcastle, while strugglers West Ham welcome Arsenal later, aiming to prevent the leaders re-establishing a 5-point advantage at the top of the table. That's the latest. I'm Jenny Barsby.

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folks, come here. There's more. It's me, Jimmy. Jimmy Cricket. And I'm with you on Hospital Radio, wishing all the listeners and all the presenters lots of happiness in the future.

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1: From the Sky News Centre at 3. Passengers and crew have begun disembarking from the cruise ship at the centre of a hantavirus outbreak in the Canary Islands. Planes have started taking off as they return people to their home countries. Spanish authorities say no one on board was showing symptoms. A former government minister has become the first Labour MP to threaten Sir Keir Starmer with a leadership challenge. Catherine West says she'll launch it tomorrow unless the Cabinet acts first. The Prime Minister's under intense pressure after disastrous election results. Here's the Education Secretary, Bridget Phillipson.
2: We got a real kicking. There's no escaping that. And we have to reflect seriously on that. And, you know, we have to reckon with what we need to do as a party now to turn it around. I don't think, however, a leadership contest and all of the problems that that would bring is the answer.
1: Faith groups, business leaders and sporting bodies are among those who've signed an open letter of support to the Jewish community. It follows a series of attacks on Jewish people and organisations. Tory leader Kemi Badenoch's been speaking at a rally against anti-Semitism in London.
3: They want you to be afraid when you step out of your house. They want you to be afraid when you go to school, when you go to business, when you go to worship. The people who want us to be afraid must never be allowed to win.
1: Sport and Celtic have cut the gap on Scottish Premiership leaders Hearts to just 1 point with a 3-1 win at home to Old Firm rivals Rangers. It set up a potential shootout between the top two for the title on Saturday's final day. Captain Callum McGregor says the champions are coming into form when it matters.
4: That's it. To win big games, you have to peak at the right time. And obviously everybody's been speaking about it the last 3-4 weeks. The team is starting to look more like its usual self. And when you turn up to these big games, it's about turning up, performing and ultimately making sure you win them.
1: The result ends Rangers' participation in the race. And Europa League finalists Aston Villa are being held 1-1 going into the second half at already relegated Burnley, and that's in the Premier League. That's the latest. I'm Jenny Barsby.
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Dan, get up, you ornery cuss, or you'll be the death of us. I'm so weary, but I'll help you if I can. All right, Dan, perhaps it's best that we stop a while and rest. For it's still 100 yards to Marianne.

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He'd have made it, but he just couldn't leave old Dan. 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He was just 100 yards from Mary Ann.

Radio Mount Vernon. More variety than Heinz. 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

Have you looked in the Look-In charity shop? It's nicknamed Harrods of Northwood. It's full of treasures, from jumpers to dungarees, trousers to dresses, there's even a section of adult nightwear. Handbags to pictures, games to DVDs. In fact, there are bargains galore. We even have a selection of shoes. So look in to look in today.

0: Hi, Tony Robinson here. You're listening to Hospital Radio Mount Vernon, where some of the music is as old as the relics I dig up from the ground. In fact, come to think of it, so are some of the presenters. Enjoy the show and have a speedy recovery.
1: In a bar in Toledo, across from the depot.

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1: From the Sky News Centre at 4. British passengers have just disembarked the hantavirus-stricken MV Hondius. Sadia Chowdhury is in Tenerife and was watching.
2: Last time they were allowed to step foot off that ship was 16 days ago. No doubt, a lot of relief for them. This is a small boat moving away from the MV Hondius as they make their way to the port. This is a very careful operation.
1: They'll be flown back to the UK this afternoon. Local officials have said none of the passengers or crew have shown any symptoms. A Labour MP has issued an ultimatum to the Cabinet, telling ministers she'll table an attempt to oust Sir Keir Starmer unless they choose a replacement today. Catherine West says the party needs to prove it's putting working people first after an election drubbing. After receiving abuse online over his messages of solidarity with the Jewish community, Boy George has sent a video message to support a rally against anti-Semitism. The singer recently revealed he was moved to tears after a double stabbing in Golders Green. Iran's responded to the United States' proposal to end the war and to allow traffic through the Strait of Hormuz. It's been passed to mediators in Pakistan. In sport, Rangers are out of the Scottish Premiership title race after a 3-1 defeat at Old Firm rivals Celtic. The visitors took an early lead but are now 8 points off leaders Hearts with 2 games to go. Boss Danny Roll says 3 consecutive losses hurts.
3: Not great. It feels not great, and I'm honest. But take all this things, take the summary, take also the consequence from the last 3 games and then go forward and make the right decisions.
1: Europa League finalists Aston Villa have been held 2-2 at already relegated Burnley in the Premier League. Crystal Palace twice came from behind to finish with the same score against Everton. And leaders Arsenal kick off at strugglers West Ham later this hour, aiming to go back 5 points clear at the top. That's the latest. I'm Jenny Barsby.
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1: This mash was meant to, when you get to my...

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More people die in house fires caused by cigarettes than anything else. Make sure you put it out. Right out. 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You can prevent it.

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1: From the Sky News Centre at 5, former Deputy PM Angela Rayner says now is the time for the Prime Minister to meet the moment and deliver the change the country needs. In a statement, she describes Labour's local election losses as an historic defeat and lays out a series of policy changes she wants to see. Earlier, backbench MP Catherine West said she'll begin an effort to remove Sir Keir Starmer tomorrow if his cabinet don't do it. But Education Secretary Bridget Phillipson doesn't support that.
2: What I heard loud and clear from voters was their deep sense of frustration that they'd voted for change and they don't feel that we as a Labour government have delivered what they wanted. So I think the last thing is to say, let's have an extended period of time arguing amongst ourselves.
1: British passengers have been taken off the hantavirus-hit cruise ship in Tenerife. When they arrive back in the UK, they'll be checked at a hospital on Merseyside for 72 hours before being allowed home, where they'll have to isolate for 45 days. Politicians from all parties have been addressing thousands gathered outside Downing Street to demonstrate against anti-Semitism. A series of attacks on Jewish people and organisations recently has included a double stabbing in Golders Green 11 days ago. In sport, Arsenal are looking to re-establish their five-point lead at the top of the Premier League, away to strugglers West Ham. Live now to Guy Swindles at the London Stadium.
3: West Ham 0, Arsenal 0, and it's been a pretty frenetic London derby so far. Arsenal, looking for that win, of course, have come closest to scoring. Trossard hitting the post, also going very close on a couple of occasions from Calafiore. But West Ham now coming back into this one, roared on by the huge crowd. 0-0.
1: Guy, thank you. Aston Villa's Champions League hopes were dented with a 2-2 draw at already relegated Burnley. Nottingham Forest edged closer to safety as they held Newcastle 1-1. And Celtic have kept the pressure on Scottish Premiership leaders' hearts with a 3-1 win at home to Rangers in the Old Firm derby. That's the latest. I'm Jenny Barsby.
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And on Sunday Live this week, I've got one or two special little Sunday features lined up for you. I'll keep you right up to date with the afternoon's sports news and results. But above all, I can guarantee you a couple of hours of the very best in music.

Brian Adams getting us underway there with The Summer of 69. I fancy some anniversary number ones, songs that were top of the charts this day, the 10th of May, in years gone by. Shall we start? Let's start in the 1960s. 1966, and Manfred Mann.

And moving on into the 1980s. 1981, Adam and the Ants.

And finally, moving into the 2000s. 2001 with S Club 7.

And there we had Manfred Mann, Adam and the Ants, Cher, and finally S Club 7. The Common Factor, they were all top of the charts this day, the 10th of May, in years gone by. Number one on Radio Mount Vernon. And a first visit to the sports desk. The halftime whistle has just blown at West Ham. It's goalless in the first half. It's West Ham 0, Arsenal 0. A result that would probably suit both sides. They both want to win, but I think possibly a draw would both sides would settle for it. Also today in snooker sees the final of the World Seniors Championship, and it's between Ronnie O'Sullivan and James Perry. Sorry, Joe Perry. Ronnie Sullivan and Joe Perry. And at the moment, Ronnie O'Sullivan leads by 4-2. There are two more frames in the afternoon session, and then it continues this evening. Well, we had Don't Stop Moving by S Club 7. This is Simply Don't Stop by Fleetwood Mac.

0: You're listening to Radio Mount Vernon. It's 25 past five. It's One Hit Wonder time. Now, this song got into the top 20 in 1974. How many of you can remember the song? And more importantly, how many of you can remember who it was by?
1: Back to the 70s with Radio Mount Vernon.

One Hit Wonder from 1974. You remember the song? Well done. How many of you remembered that it was by a group called Splinter? You did? Well done. I'm very, very impressed. Some cricket news now. My featured game this afternoon is Lancashire against Middlesex, county championship game. And Middlesex, in the final innings of the match, need 117 to win, and they're currently 98 for 4. Looking good for them, I think.

0: The Manic Street Preachers there from the top 10 of 1999. You Stole the Sun from My Heart. Time for my featured artist this afternoon. Settle back, if you will, for three in a row from Madness.
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3: Hey, you! Don't watch that! Watch this! This is the heavy, heavy monster sound!

And we'll have another Three from Madness, my featured artist today, in the second hour of the programme. They're into the second half of the London Stadium, 50 minutes gone now, and it remains West Ham 0, Arsenal 0. In the cricket, I can confirm that Middlesex have indeed beaten Lancashire by 6 wickets. They got the 117 required for the loss of 4 wickets. Time on Radio Mount Vernon, just gone 20 to 6. I've no idea why, but I've got a sudden urge to play some Bob Seger. This is one of my favourites. It's called All of the Roads.

0: this. I deserve to get kissed. At least once or twice.
1: Boomtown Rats there, someone's looking at you. Back to the snooker, the final of the World Seniors Championship going on at the Crucible at the moment. Ronnie O'Sullivan and Joe Perry have shared the last two frames of the afternoon, which means they will resume this evening with Ronnie O'Sullivan having a 5-3 lead. The winner, 1st to 10.
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Carly Simon there, and Why. For all of you deserting me at 6 o'clock to watch Country File, I hope it's a good episode. For those of you staying with me, I'll be back after the 6 o'clock news with a Meatloaf classic to take us up to the news time. This is Status Quo.

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1: From the Sky News Centre at 6. Sir Keir Starmer's former number twos delivered a critique of Labour's time in government under the Prime Minister, but stopped short of calling on him to resign. Angela Rayner also sets out what she thinks the party must do to rebuild support after disastrous local election results. Our political correspondent Ali Fortescue says the ex-deputy PM also discusses one of those talked about as a successor to number 10.
2: She says this is bigger than personalities, but it is time to acknowledge that blocking Andy Burnham was a mistake. We must show we understand the scale of change the moment calls for. That means bringing our best players into Parliament.
1: A flight repatriating British people evacuated from a cruise ship hit by a hantavirus outbreak taken off from Tenerife is heading to Manchester before passengers are moved to a site on the Wirral, the UK's initial COVID quarantine centre. An open letter of support to the Jewish community describes anti-Semitism as a problem for all of us to fix. It's been signed by faith groups, business leaders and charities following a spate of recent attacks. Amanda Land has won the TV BAFTA for Best Scripted Comedy. The reality programme prize went to the celebrity Traitors. Adolescents grabbed both acting awards in the supporting categories. In sport, strugglers West Ham are looking to prevent Arsenal going 5 points clear at the top of the Premier League again. Live to the London Stadium and our reporter Guy Swindles.
3: It's West Ham 0, Arsenal 0. So at the moment they're doing exactly that, though they could do with a win themselves to get themselves out of the bottom three. In the second half, it's been much more level. Arsenal with a better team in the first 45. But West Ham have had chances through Castellanos and through Bowen. Arsenal have had shots through Saka. It's West Ham 0, Arsenal 0.
1: Guy, thank you. Europa League finalists Aston Villa have been held 2-2 at relegated Burnley in the Premier League. And Celtic extended their winning run to 6 games in all competitions with a 3-1 victory at home at 2 Rangers. That's the latest. I'm Jenny Barsby.
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4: The station that's bubbling over with.

Nothing like a bit of meatloaf on a Sunday afternoon. That was Bad for Good. At the London Stadium, 11 minutes remaining. It's still goalless. It's still West Ham 0, Arsenal 0. 10 past 6, I fancy another batch of anniversary number ones. Songs that were top of the charts this day, the 10th of May, in years gone by. And this hour, let's start in the 1970s. ...1978, and the Bee Gees.

We've had a late goal at the London Stadium. They're still playing, but it's now West Ham 0, Arsenal 1. And moving on into the 1990s. 1999, with Westlife.

And finally into the 2000s. ...2005 with Tony Christie.

0: And there we had the Bee Gees, Duran Duran, Westlife, and finally Tony Christie. The Common Factor, they were all top of the charts this day, the 10th of May in years gone by. Back to the football, they're in the fifth minute of six added on minutes, and it remains West Ham 0, Arsenal 1. About 2 minutes of added time remaining.
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0: And it's weekend music with Paul Heaton and Jackie Abbott.

Great song that. Paul Heaton and Jackie Abbott, and You and Me Were Always Meant to Be Together. West Ham have equalised at Arsenal in the final minute of the game. They're still playing. The final whistle has got to go any second. It's now West Ham 1, Arsenal 1. The board said 6 minutes of added time. They're now into the 10th minute, and it's West Ham 1, Arsenal 1. Right, classic album time now. Classic album with a birthday time now. The album was released in May 1969. That makes it 57 years old this month. The album, The Who and Tommy.

Sorry, West Ham fans, you're not going to like this, but the goal's been ruled out after a long, long VAR check. They're still playing, but it's West Ham 0, Arsenal 1. She ran

the 57th birthday this month of The Who and their classic album, Tommy. To confirm the result, West Ham 0, Arsenal 1. To explain the finish, West Ham had the ball in the net in the final minute of added on time, and after an incredibly long VAR check, it was disallowed for a foul on the Arsenal keeper. So to repeat the result, West Ham 0, Arsenal 1. It means Arsenal are within touching distance of the title, and it still remains a complete toss-up between West Ham and Spurs as to who gets relegated.

0: One of my favourite Eurythmics tracks there, When Tomorrow Comes. Time for another three from my featured artist this afternoon, which if you were listening an hour ago, you'll know that that means here's another three from Madness.
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three in a row there from Madness, my featured artist this afternoon. And to take us up to the 7 o'clock news, way, way back to the 1950s with Buddy Holly.

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2: From the Sky News Centre at 7. The PM's former deputies calling on him to meet the moment and deliver the change the country needs. In a statement, Angela Rayner describes Labour's local election losses as an historic defeat, but has stopped short of demanding Sir Keir Starmer resign. Earlier, backbench MP Catherine West said she'll begin an effort to remove him tomorrow if his cabinet doesn't do it first.
3: We want more of an emphasis on cost of living, but genuine change, not just talking about it. So many people are struggling with housing costs, with their job, and at the moment our message does not seem to be hitting home, and that's why we had such a terrible election result.
2: British passengers evacuated from the cruise ship hit by a hantavirus outbreak are flying home from Tenerife. They're due to land in Manchester this evening when they'll be taken to a site on the Wirral, the UK's initial COVID quarantine centre. The Work and Pensions Secretary has been booed at a rally against anti-Semitism outside the gates to Downing Street. Thousands were at the event, with some shouting, "When will you act?" at Pat McFadden. Meanwhile, counter-terror police have arrested a man and woman after a fire at a former synagogue in East London. It broke out in Whitechapel in the early hours of Tuesday. The pair, aged 45 and 52, have been detained on conspiracy to commit arson. In sport, there was a dramatic end to Premier League leaders Arsenal's crucial game at strugglers West Ham. Guy Swindles was watching at the London Stadium.
4: Trossard's goal separating the sides, but West Ham will look at a moment in time added on when they had a goal disallowed after VAR checked for 5 minutes before Wilson's goal was ruled out and gave Arsenal the win that keeps them on track for the title. West Ham 0, Arsenal 1.
2: That result ensures Nottingham Forest and Leeds safety. And in the Scottish Premiership, Celtic came from behind to win 3-1 at home to Rangers to move a point off the top of the table. That's the latest. I'm Jenny Barsby.

Coming back from the 7 o'clock news there with Tom Petty and the Heartbreakers and Running Down a Dream. Now, I've gone 2 hours into a show without playing any Elton John. I think I'd better put that right. This is Elton performing one of the tracks that he wrote for the musical The Devil Wears Prada. It's called I Mean Business.

back to the early 70s there, and yes, and a track called Time and a Word. Staying in the early 70s, this is the Eagles from the near the very beginning of their careers, and this is a track called Saturday Night.

That's Christopher Cross and Words of Wisdom. Well, for anyone who's been with me for the last 2.5 hours, I hope I've at least played some music that you like. I'll leave you with this one from Bon Jovi. It's called Who Says You Can't Go Home. From me, Martin Hill, cheerio for now, and hopefully do get well soon. Bye-bye.

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0: 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From right here and now to way back when. The best slow songs.
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So don't worry if you find us dancing around in our pants. 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
1: From the Sky News Centre at 10, Keir Starmer's former number two has delivered a critique of Labour's time in government under the Prime Minister, but stopped short of calling on him to resign. Angela Rayner also sets out what she thinks the party must do to rebuild support after disastrous local election results. Our political correspondent Ali Fortescue says the ex-deputy PM also discusses one of those talked about as a successor in number 10.
2: She says this is bigger than personalities, but it is time to acknowledge that blocking Andy Burnham was a mistake. We must show we understand the scale of change the moment calls for. That means bringing our best players into Parliament.
1: British passengers evacuated from the cruise ship hit by a hantavirus outbreak have arrived back in the UK. They'll next be taken to a site on the Wirral, the UK's initial COVID quarantine centre for observation. A 34-year-old man's been charged after an attack on three members of the Jewish community in North London. The two men and one woman were targeted in Enfield in the early hours of yesterday. To sport now, and Arsenal grabbed the late winner to clinch a 1-0 victory at strugglers West Ham to re-establish their 5-point lead at the top of the Premier League. Their hosts controversially had a stoppage time equaliser ruled out by VAR. Elsewhere, Celtic cut the gap on Scottish Premiership leaders Hearts to just 1 point with a 3-1 win at home to Old Firm rivals Rangers. Captain Callum McGregor says the champions are coming into form when it matters.
3: That's it. To win big games, you have to peak at the right time, and obviously everybody's been speaking about it the last 3-4 weeks. The team is starting to look more like its usual self, and when you turn up to these big games, it's about turning up, performing, and ultimately making sure you win them.
1: And finally, Adolescence came out on top at this year's BAFTA TV Awards, picking up 4. Elsewhere, the Celebrity Traitors won Best Reality and the fan-voted Memorable Moment category 2. Dame Mary Berry also received the BAFTA Fellowship, while Martin Lewis was given a special award. That's the latest. I'm Chris Milligan.
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It's time for Ingie Phillips. So what's Ingie got on her programme this evening? She's got a lot of good music from the 70s, 80s and 90s, and she's also going to have a few funnies, and she'll keep you company and give you a smile. 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

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Ta-da!

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2: From the Sky News Centre at 11, the PM's former deputy is calling on him to meet the moment and deliver the change the country needs. In a statement, Angela Rayner describes Labour's local election losses as an historic defeat, but has stopped short of demanding Keir Starmer resign. Earlier, backbench MP Catherine West said she'll begin an effort to remove Keir Starmer tomorrow if his cabinet doesn't do it.
3: We want more of an emphasis on cost of living, but genuine change, not just talking about it. So many people are struggling with housing costs, with their job, and at the moment our message does not seem to be hitting home, and that's why we had such a terrible election result.
2: A flight carrying 20 British nationals rescued from a cruise ship stricken with hantavirus has landed in the UK. The passengers have been taken to Arrow Park Hospital on Merseyside for observation. Police in Gloucestershire have launched an investigation after the body of a man was found in a ditch. It's believed to be 62-year-old Andy Reid and was discovered in Staverton a week ago. Adolescence was the big winner at this year's BAFTA TV Awards, taking home four prizes, including for stars Stephen Graham, Owen Cooper and Christine DeMarco. Celebrity Traitors won the Best Reality Award, as well as picking up the Memorable Moments Prize for Alan Carr's Treacherous Victory. Picking up the prize, the comedian took a jab at his co-stars.
4: Was I good? Was I really? Or were the other celebrities just thick? It was Nick who made me cry. Honestly, we were around that round table and he just went, "We got this." And I was like, "No, I've got this."
2: To sport, and Arsenal grabbed the late winner to clinch a 1-0 victory at strugglers West Ham to re-establish their 5-point lead at the top of the Premier League. Their host controversially had a stoppage time equaliser ruled out by VAR. And Celtic kept the pressure on Scottish Premiership leaders Hearts with a 3-1 win at home to Rangers in the Old Firm derby. That's the latest. I'm Chris Milligan.
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0: Make sure to keep an eye out for our request collectors on your ward so we can hunt down and play your favourite song.

whole audience out there swinging with us. On behalf of Jewel Brown, Billy Kyle, Joe Daringsburg, Summer Young, Billy Crook, Danny Barcelona, little Filipino boy on the drums, little Arabian boy saxophone. We are very happy to have swung this number for you folks. It's cutting out time now. Before we cut out from here,

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2: From the Sky News Centre at midnight, Sir Keir Starmer will use a speech later to promise to tackle the big challenges confronting the UK as he battles to save his job. The PM's expected to focus on tackling the cost of living and closer ties with Europe. There have been growing calls for him to stand aside, with backbencher Catherine West saying she'll mount a leadership challenge today. But MP Perrin Moon is standing by him.
3: We should be talking to each other. We do need to recognise that we need to move further and faster, in particular areas that Angie Rayner has raised in terms of social housing, in terms of making sure that we really focus on the cost of living.
2: British passengers have arrived back in the UK after being rescued from the hantavirus-hit cruise ship. The UK nationals landed at Manchester last night and taken to Arrow Park Hospital on the Wirral. A 34-year-old man has been charged after an attack on three members of the Jewish community in North London. The two men and one woman were targeted in Enfield in the early hours of Saturday. Arsenal survived a huge scare to keep the Premier League title race in their hands in a tense 1-0 win at West Ham. The hosts controversially had a stoppage time equaliser ruled out by VAR. Boss Mikel Arteta says the officials made the right call.
4: In my opinion, it's very clear. If I was on the other side, I would do the same. I think I was very clear in Madrid with certain action that we got punished as well, because there are the rules and we ask for consistency within those rules. So, very pleased, because that was a big game to win.
2: In the Scottish Premiership, Celtic came from behind to win 3-1 at home to Rangers to move a point off the top of the table. It sets up a potential decider with pace setters Hearts on Saturday. And finally, Adolescence came out on top at this year's BAFTA TV Awards, picking up 4. Elsewhere, The Celebrity Traitors won Best Reality and the fan-voted Memorable Moment category 2. Dame Mary Berry also received the BAFTA Fellowship, while Martin Lewis was given a special award. That's the latest. I'm Chris Milligan.

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1: 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There'll be a few news stories in there, and we'll also have a bit of fun.
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